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1: Scheduled another meeting, which could be tomorrow or the day after.
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1: 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The strike is still on. Saluta continua.
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1: 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Let us remain calm as Kenyans.
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0: Stage, one night only. 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Nairobi, Sunday, May 31st. 500 early bird tickets, just 5,000 shillings. 72 hours from now. After that, they are gone. Nairobi's Night of Legends.
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7: 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The kind of communication we are seeing is more of chest dumping than informing Kenyans.
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1: Do you remember the first time you heard that song?
0: Where you were, who you were with, the version of yourself that that music belonged. Karen White, the R&B superstar, is coming to Nairobi on Sunday, May 31st, for the very first time.
2: 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I cannot wait to see you.
0: She will sing The Way You Love Me. She will sing every song that has ever made you feel like the most powerful woman in the room. Then Kirk Whalum joins her.
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0: BN. And Ali Kiba. One night that belongs to all of it. The music, the memories, and this city. Nairobi Night of Legends. One night only. 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
4: Eh, in that on your go.
2: Nah, Wagisagura Kanya Mokario Quedaga di no other Queno.
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8: Come only to the TV stations to announce actual reductions in prices. Because after all is said and done, you cannot continue to promise when you're in government. The kind of communication we are seeing is more of chest dumping than informing Kenyans.
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Maheo school fees. 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
2: Those negotiations must be undertaken within the next 1 week.
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2: 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That in the interceding period between now and Tuesday 26th May of 2026, that the strike that is ongoing is suspended for a period of 1 week.
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2: 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So we are waiting for negotiations at the high level. If this is not taken serious, within the 7 days that we have given, the strike will be back.
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1: 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Grammy Award winners Karen White, Kirk Whalum, live in Nairobi.

0: Stage, one night only. 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Nairobi, Sunday, May 31st. 500 early bird tickets, just 5,000 shillings. 72 hours from now. After that, they are gone. Nairobi's Night of Legends.
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4: Ate hii ni Kenya, wachana na Kenya yetu, Mungu atatusaidia. Kenya, Mungu atatusaidia. That strike has been suspended. The word is the strike has been suspended, not called off. At those are two different things, being called off and being suspended. It has been suspended for 7 days. Then Nikki Maigui, then Lydia Dwyer, to go with you now, better to care again, Masho Mode. They know what empowerment to choose the Kiabiri Kiudunoga.

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2: 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Let Ruto carry his cross.
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2: And you cannot keep on any time there is a small problem. You start comparing the reign of Uhuru Kenyatta and William Ruto. 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He has mismanaged the country.
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3: So far, because of the multi agency, because this we have just formed the other day, I think we have so far processed 4 cases. And because you know the cases are likely to spire up more and more, even yesterday now we have a team that we met in the morning, which is trying now again to see.
4: Minister wa kigena John Badini ateane ili ya mia liyo ati idrikali ni uteane liye girimiti. 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
5: With G2G, we'll be assured of supply. There are countries today which have started rationing fuel. For example, Burundi, I've told their people, you can only take 30 liters per week. And then there are countries where they are advising people to work from home. So at least we are assured of that supply.
4: Kamiti ya urumwe huko furuli ni NCIC yugete ni radhu dhuli ya mashira matanyi heira mana. 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
3: As we are done in 2022 general election, even now we are identifying active hotspots. Through our early warning, early response mechanisms. We are what we thought to be hotspots in 2022 are no longer the hotspots now. The hotspots are changing.
4: Namashio ni mohoro mago kena FM da inerere mohoro mage ni duda waida ni chitago aiza kwa ihenya.
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7: 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You are not above the law. 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
9: Well, in come the thing them call the broken heart. 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A Sean Paul and Sasha.

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1: 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So it is possible. It is doable. 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Ignore that message. Ignore that message. Ignore that message. 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

0: Madare, Kamukuji, Donholm, Kariobangi, Korogosho, Urato Nyitera 92.2, Gukena FM, Gaka Negaitu. Ne dai kominada e kaigere. Gukena News, Mohoro Madhuduria na Mashugewega.
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0: Kuma deine na jawa furori.
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1: 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That in the interceding period between now and Tuesday, 26th May of 2026, that the strike that is ongoing is suspended for a period of 1 week.
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1: 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So we are waiting for negotiations at the high level. If this is not taken serious, within the 7 days that we have given, the strike will be back.
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2: And you cannot keep on any time there is a small problem. You start comparing the reign of Uhuru Kenyatta and William Ruto. 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
4: The cases are likely to spiral up more and more. Even yesterday now we have a team that we met in the morning which is trying now again to see.
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5: With G2G, we'll be assured of supply. There are countries today which have started rationing fuel. For example, Burundi have told their people you can only take 30 liters per week. And then there are countries where they are advising people to work from home. So at least we are assured of that supply.
3: Na macio nĩmo mohoro ma gũkena FM ithaa-inĩ rĩrĩ. 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
1: and therefore will increase the cost of production.
0: Mebu ba ini aishiriro. Lakini kuna gireme muka boy hodi kiriye kahola. Oh neguwa moi gire. That was then and now.
1: To increase the price of petroleum product because that will increase even the price of electricity and therefore will increase the cost of production.
2: Hold on, buddy. Yes. This is the issue. Who advises this government?
0: Wandai.
2: Who advises?
0: Maga Wandai.
2: In terms of economics, in terms of finance management, leave alone politics. Politics we can deal with later. But who advises this government?
1: We must reject these attempts to increase the price of petroleum product because that will increase even the price of electricity and therefore will increase the cost of production.
2: Hold on, buddy. Yes. This is the issue. Who advises this government? Who are the real advisors? In terms of economics, in terms of finance management, leave alone politics. Politics we can deal with later. But who advises this government?
0: Are you getting it? As you know, Maridi, look at the name of Kerete. Leo Maratuka, no Macarigo, Moreto, CS, or Dai, Yale, Kiria, Quaria, Mudore Lamuela. 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

0: Right, thank you for making your mudogo to Teresa Zebed. 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Come to Abinuago, can I FM Rebota? Thank you very, very much. Asante sana. 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Iguana kwa mudogo yetuwa the Tourist Guide Association. Niko deona, so the Tourist Guide Association addresses the media after the strike. Niko mana kialidye, mudenya waya. Ila kula liru atia huwaini.
1: So that we carry this conversation forward. And you did state that we may have tomorrow Tuesday, we may have tomorrow Wednesday. Are we clear, members?
2: Yes.
1: We did not agree in anything. They gave us that 10 according to the... what they are going to have a conversation with EPRA. And we did state 35 up to 30. That was the communication. With all due respect, we respect each one of us here. And that is what we want it to go out, so that to our members and to the nation, that we did not come here in anything or to set up anybody. Together with the government, we are law-abiding citizens, and we abide by the law.
0: Thank you very much. Ojeda wamuruge to Kennedy Kauda. Now and today, fast forward, how many hours?
1: With all due respect, and the respect that we have been given today here, as you can see, my sisters and brothers, and the citizen of this nation, we want to extend that respect to the media and to the nation. What we have agreed here, I can confirm that the strike has been suspended. That is what I want our Kenyan citizen to hear. And since we have a nation to build and a government to land, Kenya is ours. So therefore, on behalf of our transport stakeholder, our partner, and our corporate, on behalf of our TSV, I want to assure them that since we have suspended the strike, for give room to negotiation. For today, the nation should run. Thank you very much.
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4: In the added cost of petrol, William Ruto pockets 30 shillings per litre. And in diesel, he pokes 40 shillings per litre.
3: Kuma Deine Najwa Furori.
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7: mi nawaomba inji tusiichezee tuishike. Peace is very difficult to define, but it's very easy to notice its absence. 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
0: an A-list Afro-pop lineup soul and jazz the crispiest state of the moment concert sound premium music experience infinite red carpet extraordinary elegance flawless setup and every detail in between it's a world-class experience at one night only with multiple Grammy nominee Karen White, Grammy winner Kirk Whalum, multiple award winners, and East Africa's hottest artists right now.

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12: 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Now another by there, quality and I think that I okay, Jiro Agi, the Kilio Monorico. The
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18: As we are done in 2022 general election, even now we are identifying active hotspots. Wow, early warning, early response mechanisms. We are what we thought to be hotspots in 2022 are no longer the hotspot now. The hotspots are changing.
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1: Why is the Star Kenya's biggest newspaper? Because the Star circulates 100,000 copies. And why is the Star Kenya's boldest newspaper? 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That is, 100,000 copies of Kenya's biggest and boldest newspaper. 100,000 copies in circulation. 100,000 copies of the Star right there where you are. 100,000 copies of the Star, right there where you are. 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
2: 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Taruni dashagura box number 2 for example. Haike jila you picked box number 2 at 49. 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Yagwekira kidu getago pini. 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Thank you for using M-Pesa services. Gishoka gimi ya terere. 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Very good. Niajira 49 cents to Benton for account. 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

0: 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You picked box number 4 at 49 shillings. 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Yeah, the kit to Ushindi Plus. 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
0: Alright, thank you very much. 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Zero one four one. 116 Eunice. 0795. 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

0: 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Can FM take over? Ooh, this one we are going to get it. I can assure you. So, kule Murang'a County, mweli mirogo eri na inyanya, na mweli mirogo eri na keda, tukati da tukigosera we, Can FM, amemerikia othe, tukakorona giyadhi nawe. 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
2: 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Uli, otherwise, everybody is fine.
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2: 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Kwa kisizi. get the cover out of the yard, more of the island of Igoro.
0: Hm.
2: Well, it was Yamago, Jarizavi.
0: Yeah?
2: It's very far. And I dare you. No, it's a lot. No, Tom, No, it's everybody flying home.
0: Yeah?
2: Yes. Not forgetting why it's tau.
0: Why
2: it's tau. Overdose. Someone I'm looking. There's your the area of Kibo Mataji. Area Kwamido, Mataji Nyambu. With all the activity I'm going to have at them.
0: Yes.
2: Thank you very much.
0: Akili fi otiti kabisa. Niko ega.
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0: How are you? Yes, me.
4: Mambo.
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0: Iii.
4: Omele maikarage makena kena FM.
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John, how are you? 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Thank you very much. 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